0: wish to look upon the perfect planet of Newtopia.
1: Turn on the ultrascope, Perfectos. 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

0: shambles and shit. Lifestyles of the rich, lifestyles and shambles and shit. Gamble with the rent, nigga came up quick. 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

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It was a hot Sunday afternoon, and there were no bells. And the neighbor was trying to explain to the crowd why Jeff Bezos should pay more tax.

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1: Hello, hello, hello, hello, hey, hello, hello, hello, hello, hey, hello, hello, hello, hello, hey, hello, hello.
2: Okay, challenge. Leave your phone unlocked and right side up. 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It's either on or off, ain't no in-between when it's valid. I seem to wanna talk more and more about what really matters. 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Kermit frog, jump off London fog. 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

Nobody buying that. 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That shit is a failure, my nigga. 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You talk a lot of shit to not even be number one. 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
0: Yep.
1: And the Empire State Building.
0: Mm-hmm.
1: The Statue of Liberty.
0: No. And I've always wanted to go. I memorized the inscription one time in school.
1: I did too.

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I know that you've been struggling, dealing with self-worth, but watch what you say. Thoughts turn to things like a twinkle in the eye, just let it be fly. I know that you can.

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0: I'm trying to keep the beast like a puzzle when it's on the floor. Gotta make sure the bed made for us.

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I'm not here to tell you what is and isn't because we may never know, but what I do know is seeing is not always believing. Not when we have feeling,

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See, to obliterate the edge of my understanding of the way that things ought to be. See, to name something is to know something, and to know something is to know I know nothing, and that's what I really want. See, to obliterate the edge of my understanding of the way that things ought to be. Something is to know something, and to know something is to know I know nothing, and that's what I really want. See, to obliterate.

0: You've got nothing important to say. 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If that's what it is, then that's what it is, then isn't it? Isn't it? Why don't you ask some existential questions, you Sainsbury's sausage roll?
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Done this for too long, pull up quitter. Black shirts and fold attentions, we hold the crew. Solid integrity never sold. This stages and raves in various ways. London, Olamuck and many others in that pain. Push things, never pull back, yeah we still. We do things, never talk shit, yeah we're clear. But now say it's work, we put the work in. Prove points without needing a firing. Living for the now, refusing creep, lifting the doors in the cloud. Refusing being lifted down to the ground. You steering and swerving through the bits for your sound. You can guess how these elements I compound. With the sound heads and the outsiders get bound. Considering no me, feet for all my hitters. Done this for too long, call up quitter. Curve biases behind curtains. Taxing other words to me, I'm more certain. Unloading ego that's lurking. You can see it in the eyes, many still nervous. Hysterical for reasons they don't know. But flip-flop like guest attendance with no shirt. Probably take time to give it to less service. Confidence without approval in words. Even when you don't make

down against certain match where we land. Body's words, yeah, take a stand. Living for the now, refusing creep, written the doors in the cloud. Refusing being limited down to the ground. I'm steering, swerving through the bits for your sound. You can get tired, these elements I compound. Where the sound heads and the outsiders get bound. Cause you're an OMB thief for all my hitters. Done this for too long, call up quitter. Living for the now, refuse to preach, pushing the doors in the cloud. Refusing being limited down to the ground. I'm steering, swerving through the bits for your sound. 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Where the sound heads and the outsiders get bound. 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Done this for too long, call up quitter. Yeah.